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1: I'm Keith Hopper with the T55 Weekend News Blast. Lots of activities and events are happening this weekend at the Peace Region. River Days is taking place in Peace River with the Gold Cup jet boat races happening as part of it. National Indigenous Peoples Day is scheduled for Sunday in various towns. The North Country Fair is present in the Driftpile Valley, and the 53rd annual Wanum Plowing Match is occurring. Check the community calendar for details. Cleanup of damage is continuing in the Giroux-ville area after a tornado hit the area earlier this week. Some minor injuries occurred. Downed trees and property damage also happened, causing the power to be lost for an extended period of time. Equipment is still in the field and on the roads, which means the need to watch the lines is paramount. Nathan Kutu, a regional manager of ATCO Electric, says height knowledge of equipment is needed to be known.
2: As we've seen over the years, especially in agricultural industry, that farm equipment has continued to increase in size, but power lines continue to stay the same. So that breeds in that little bit of complacency that we get comfortable working around them. And these type of conversations are a great opportunity for utilities to spread that awareness and just remind people, hey, power lines are still there, and make sure you're working safe around them.
1: Cal Johnson is getting set for retirement as superintendent and CEO of the Northland School Division. Johnson says a couple of councils were formed as part of the feedback process.
3: We formed a couple of councils that have been very important to us, and that is our Elders and Knowledge Keepers Council and our Youth Council, to get feedback from especially our knowledge holders as to how well are we actually listening to you. We have a plan in Northland School Division for our students to be able to walk in two worlds, to be able to understand their culture and see their culture and their identity in their school while still getting, you know, the best 21st century education that we can provide.
1: Former High Prairie School Division Superintendent Murray Marin takes over the Northland Division upon Johnson's retirement. 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
1: I'm Keith Hopper with the T55 Weekend News Blast. The town of High Prairie is looking for public input into a future community rec center. A survey has been launched to get feedback on the future of the sports palace and a possible multi-purpose facility. Links and QR codes are available on the app. Equipment is bigger, but power lines are staying at the same height, which means look up and live. Nathan Kutu, a regional manager at ATCO Electric, says plenty of resources are available.
2: That's why there's different avenues to take, whether you're looking at underground power lines. There's the call before you dig campaign that Utility Safety Partners promotes, where you can call in and get free locates to make sure that you understand the utilities that are underground that you might be working around. And then there's the look up and live map that Utility Safety Partners and all the utilities launched here in April to provide that awareness for people to understand where overhead power lines are.
1: ATCO has put out a free interactive map for those working in the highest risk sectors like agriculture, transportation, and construction. Lots of events are happening this weekend in the Peace region. It includes River Days taking place in Peace River, with the Gold Cup jet boat races happening as part of it. National Indigenous Peoples Day is scheduled for Sunday in various towns. The North Country Fair is present in the Driftpile Valley, and the 53rd annual Wanum Plowing Match is occurring. The community calendar on our website has details. Former High Prairie School Division Superintendent Murray Marin is set to take over the duties as superintendent and CEO of the Northland School Division from Cal Johnson, who is retiring. Johnson says the transition for the division should be easy.
3: I've worked with Murray for a couple of years where we were both associate superintendents at the same time in Northland School Division. So we've been on this journey together. I have great faith in what Murray is going to bring to the division. He's a very intelligent man. I've spoken to him many times, and I feel like Northland's is in good hands.
1: Johnson says community feedback is essential in moving forward. For more on these stories, you can visit our website and download the app for local news delivered straight to your phone. 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
1: Yeah. You know what? I like the playoffs.

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1: I'm Dee Topper. The T55 Weekend News Blast. Safety is the biggest protocol regarding overhead and underground power lines heading into this summer. Nathan Kutu, a regional manager with ATCO Electric, says simple steps are to be taken for safety's sake.
2: Number one, check your equipment height, especially if it's higher than 4.1 meters. Second one is stay 7 meters away from power lines, or 10 meters that is an even better marker to stay. And especially around down power lines, always assume that they are energized. And the last one is click before you dig. You know, it's one of the things we like to stress. There's a lot of underground utilities out there. Utilities are actually closer to the surface than you think. So use the tools to help make sure you're planning your work safely and that everybody gets to go home safe at the end of the day.
1: Kutu says that help is just a phone call or a click away to stay safe. The Northland School Division is transitioning from outgoing Superintendent Cal Johnson to incoming Superintendent Murray Merritt at the end of the school year. Johnson says he will keep in touch with everyone.
3: These are my people. I'm stepping away from the role, but the relationships will stay with me. I've met some amazing people during my time here, and I know I will continue to stay connected with them. You know, I'll check in on the division from afar and always be just a phone call away if anyone needs to touch base with me. The future of Northland is bright, and I can't wait to see the progress that they make moving forward.
1: Johnson is very proud of the accomplishments and the learning curves during his tenure. There are lots of activities happening in the Peace region this weekend, including River Days taking place in Peace River with the Gold Cup Jet Boat Races happening as part of it. National Indigenous Peoples Day is scheduled for Sunday in various towns. The North Country Fair is present in the Driftpile Valley, and the 53rd annual Wanna Plowing Match is occurring. Details are on the community calendar. 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

0: tickets to the Brand Van concert happening this Monday night at the Pacific Palisades. Are you going to all in if you want to answer a couple of questions? Mainly, what is Todd's favorite cheese? Jackie just called up and said it was a form of rock four. We'll see about that.
1: Give us a ring ding ding. It's a beautiful day.

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1: I'm Keith Hopper with the T55 Weekend News Blast. Lots of activities and events are happening this weekend at the Peace Region. River Days is taking place in Peace River with the Gold Cup jet boat races happening as part of it. National Indigenous Peoples Day is scheduled for Sunday in various towns. The North Country Fair is present in the Driftpile Valley, and the 53rd annual Wanum Plowing Match is occurring. Check the community calendar for details. Cleanup of damage is continuing in the Giroux-Ville area after a tornado hit the area earlier this week. Some minor injuries occurred. Downed trees and property damage also happened, causing the power to be lost for an extended period of time. Equipment is still in the field and on the roads, which means the need to watch the lines is paramount. Nathan Kutu, a regional manager of ATCO Electric, says height knowledge of equipment is needed to be known.
2: As we've seen over the years, especially in agricultural industry, that farm equipment has continued to increase in size, but power lines continue to stay the same. So that breeds in that little bit of complacency that we get comfortable working around them. And these type of conversations are a great opportunity for utilities to spread that awareness and just remind people, hey, power lines are still there, and make sure you're working safe around them.
1: Cal Johnson is getting set for retirement as superintendent and CEO of the Northland School Division. Johnson says a couple of councils were formed as part of the feedback process.
3: We formed a couple of councils that have been very important to us, and that is our Elders and Knowledge Keepers Council and our Youth Council, to get feedback from especially our knowledge holders as to how well are we actually listening to you. We have a plan in Northland School Division for our students to be able to walk in two worlds, to be able to understand their culture and see their culture and their identity in their school while still getting, you know, the best 21st century education that we can provide.
1: Former High Prairie School Division Superintendent Murray Marin takes over the Northland Division upon Johnson's retirement. For more on these stories, you can visit our website and download the app for local news delivered straight to your phone. For Trending 55, I'm Keith Hopper. Oh.

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1: I'm Keith Hopper with the T55 Weekend News Blast. The town of High Prairie is looking for public input into a future community rec center. A survey has been launched to get feedback on the future of the sports palace and a possible multi-purpose facility. Links and QR codes are available on the app. Equipment is bigger, but power lines are staying at the same height, which means look up and live. Nathan Kutu, a regional manager at ATCO Electric, says plenty of resources are available.
2: That's why there's different avenues to take, whether you're looking at underground power lines. There's the Call Before You Dig campaign that Utility Safety Partners promotes, where you can call in and get free locates to make sure that you understand the utilities that are underground that you might be working around. And then there's the Look Up and Live map that Utility Safety Partners and all the utilities launched here in April to provide that awareness for people to understand where overhead power lines are.
1: ATCO has put out a free interactive map for those working in the highest risk sectors like agriculture, transportation, and construction. Lots of events are happening this weekend in the Peace region. It includes River Days taking place in Peace River, with the Gold Cup jet boat races happening as part of it. National Indigenous Peoples Day is scheduled for Sunday in various towns. The North Country Fair is present in the Driftpile Valley, and the 53rd annual Wanum Plowing Match is occurring. Community calendar on our website has details. Former High Prairie School Division Superintendent Murray Marin is set to take over the duties as superintendent and CEO of the Northland School Division from Cal Johnson, who is retiring. Johnson says the transition for the division should be easy.
3: I've worked with Murray for a couple of years where we were both associate superintendents at the same time in Northland School Division. So we've been on this journey together. I have great faith in what Murray's going to bring to the division. He's a very intelligent man. I've spoken to him many times, and I feel like Northland's is in good hands.
1: Johnson says community feedback is essential in moving forward. 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
1: I'm Keith Topper. The T55 Weekend News Blast. Safety is the biggest protocol regarding overhead and underground power lines heading into this summer. Nathan Kutu, a regional manager with ATCO Electric, says simple steps are to be taken for safety's sake.
2: Number one, check your equipment height, especially if it's higher than 4.1 meters. Second one is stay 7 meters away from power lines, or 10 meters, that is an even better marker to stay. And especially around down power lines, always assume that they are energized. And the last one is click before you dig. You know, it's one of the things we like to stress. There's a lot of underground utilities out there. Utilities are actually closer to the surface than you think. So use the tools to help make sure you're planning your work safely and that everybody gets to go home safe at the end of the day.
1: Kutu says that help is just a phone call or a click away to stay safe. The Northland School Division is transitioning from outgoing Superintendent Cal Johnson to incoming Superintendent Murray Merritt at the end of the school year. Johnson says he will keep in touch with everyone.
3: These are my people. I'm stepping away from the role, but the relationships will stay with me. I've met some amazing people during my time here, and I know I will continue to stay connected with them. You know, I'll check in on the division from afar and always be just a phone call away if anyone needs to touch base with me. The future of Northland is bright, and I can't wait to see the progress that they make moving forward.
1: Johnson is very proud of the accomplishments and the learning curves during his tenure. There are lots of activities happening in the Peace Region this weekend, including River Days taking place in Peace River with the Gold Cup Jet Boat Races happening as part of it. National Indigenous Peoples Day is scheduled for Sunday in various towns. The North Country Fair is present in the Driftpile Valley, and the 53rd Annual Wanab Plowing Match is occurring. Details are on the community calendar. For more on these stories, you can visit our website and download the app for local news delivered straight to your phone. For Trending 55, I'm Keith Hopper.

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1: I'm Keith Hopper with the T55 Weekend News Blast. Lots of activities and events are happening this weekend at the Peace Region. River Days is taking place in Peace River with the Gold Cup jet boat races happening as part of it. National Indigenous Peoples Day is scheduled for Sunday in various towns. The North Country Fair is present in the Driftpile Valley, and the 53rd annual Wanum Plowing Match is occurring. Check the community calendar for details. Cleanup of damage is continuing in the Giroux-ville area after a tornado hit the area earlier this week. Some minor injuries occurred. Downed trees and property damage also happened, causing the power to be lost for an extended period of time. Equipment is still in the field and on the roads, which means the need to watch the lines is paramount. Nathan Kutu, a regional manager of ATCO Electric, says height knowledge of equipment is needed to be known.
2: As we've seen over the years, especially in agricultural industry, that farm equipment has continued to increase in size, but power lines continue to stay the same. So that breeds in that little bit of complacency that we get comfortable working around them. And these type of conversations are a great opportunity for utilities to spread that awareness and just remind people, hey, power lines are still there, and make sure you're working safe around them.
1: Cal Johnson is getting set for retirement as superintendent and CEO of the Northland School Division. Johnson says a couple of councils were formed as part of the feedback process.
3: We formed a couple of councils that have been very important to us, and that is our Elders and Knowledge Keepers Council and our Youth Council, to get feedback from especially our knowledge holders as to how well are we actually listening to you. We have a plan in Northland School Division for our students to be able to walk in two worlds, to be able to understand their culture and see their culture and their identity in their school while still getting, you know, the best 21st century education that we can provide.
1: Former High Prairie School Division Superintendent Murray Marin takes over the Northland Division upon Johnson's retirement. 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

righteous. Sister Cena says funky. How bizarre. How bizarre. How bizarre.

stuck around. TV news and cameras, there's choppers in the sky. Marines, police, reporters ask where, for and why. Billy yells, we're out of here. Sinister's right on.

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1: I'm Keith Hopper with the T55 Weekend News Blast. The town of High Prairie is looking for public input into a future community rec center. A survey has been launched to get feedback on the future of the sports palace and a possible multi-purpose facility. Links and QR codes are available on the app. Equipment is bigger, but power lines are staying at the same height, which means look up and live. Nathan Kutu, a regional manager at ATCO Electric, says plenty of resources are available.
2: That's why there's different avenues to take, whether you're looking at underground power lines. There's the Call Before You Dig campaign that Utility Safety Partners promotes, where you can call in and get free locates to make sure that you understand the utilities that are underground that you might be working around. And then there's the Look Up and Live map that Utility Safety Partners and all the utilities launched here in April to provide that awareness for people to understand where overhead power lines are.
1: ATCO has put out a free interactive map for those working in the highest risk sectors like agriculture, transportation, and construction. Lots of events are happening this weekend in the Peace region. It includes River Days taking place in Peace River, with the Gold Cup jet boat races happening as part of it. National Indigenous Peoples Day is scheduled for Sunday in various towns. The North Country Fair is present in the Driftpile Valley, and the 53rd annual Wanum Plowing Match is occurring. Community calendar on our website has details. Former High Prairie School Division Superintendent Murray Marin is set to take over the duties as superintendent and CEO of the Northland School Division from Cal Johnson, who is retiring. Johnson says the transition for the division should be easy.
3: I've worked with Murray for a couple of years where we were both associate superintendents at the same time in Northland School Division. So we've been on this journey together. I have great faith in what Murray's going to bring to the division. He's a very intelligent man. I've spoken to him many times, and I feel like Northland's is in good hands.
1: Johnson says community feedback is essential in moving forward. 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
2: Like, open the fridge and stuff, and there'll already be food laid out for us with little pre-wrapped sausages and things.
1: Mm.
2: They have pre-wrapped sausages, but they don't have pre-wrapped bacon.
1: Well, can you blame them?
2: Yeah.

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1: Of course we would. We just eat more.
0: And buy really expensive ketchups with it.
1: That's right. All the fanciest Dijon ketchup.

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1: I'm Keith Hopper. T55 Weekend News Blast. Safety is the biggest protocol regarding overhead and underground power lines heading into this summer. Nathan Kutu, a regional manager with ATCO Electric, says simple steps are to be taken for safety's sake.
2: Number one, check your equipment height, especially if it's higher than 4.1 meters. Second one is stay 7 meters away from power lines, or 10 meters, that is an even better marker to stay. And especially around down power lines, always assume that they are energized. And the last one is click before you dig. You know, it's one of the things we like to stress. There's a lot of underground utilities out there. Utilities are actually closer to the surface than you think. So use the tools to help make sure you're planning your work safely and that everybody gets to go home safe at the end of the day.
1: Kutu says that help is just a phone call or a click away to stay safe. The Northland School Division is transitioning from outgoing Superintendent Cal Johnson to incoming Superintendent Murray Merritt at the end of the school year. Johnson says he will keep in touch with everyone.
3: These are my people. I'm stepping away from the role, but the relationships will stay with me. I've met some amazing people during my time here, and I know I will continue to stay connected with them. You know, I'll check in on the division from afar and always be just a phone call away if anyone needs to touch base with me. The future of Northland is bright, and I can't wait to see the progress that they make moving forward.
1: Johnson is very proud of the accomplishments and the learning curves during his tenure. There are lots of activities happening in the Peace Region this weekend, including River Days taking place in Peace River with the Gold Cup Jet Boat Races happening as part of it. National Indigenous Peoples Day is scheduled for Sunday in various towns. The North Country Fair is present in the Driftpile Valley, and the 53rd Annual Wanab Plowing Match is occurring. Details are on the community calendar. For more on these stories, you can visit our website and download the app for local news delivered straight to your phone. 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
1: I'm Keith Hopper with the T55 Weekend News Blast. Lots of activities and events are happening this weekend at the Peace Region. River Days is taking place in Peace River with the Gold Cup jet boat races happening as part of it. National Indigenous Peoples Day is scheduled for Sunday in various towns. The North Country Fair is present in the Driftpile Valley, and the 53rd annual Wanum Plowing Match is occurring. Check the community calendar for details. Cleanup of damage is continuing in the Giroux-Ville area after a tornado hit the area earlier this week. Some minor injuries occurred. Downed trees and property damage also happened, causing the power to be lost for an extended period of time. Equipment is still in the field and on the roads, which means the need to watch the lines is paramount. Nathan Kutu, a regional manager of ATCO Electric, says height knowledge of equipment is needed to be known.
2: As we've seen over the years, especially in agricultural industry, that farm equipment has continued to increase in size, but power lines continue to stay the same. So that breeds in that little bit of complacency that we get comfortable working around them. And these type of conversations are a great opportunity for utilities to spread that awareness and just remind people, hey, power lines are still there, and make sure you're working safe around them.
1: Cal Johnson is getting set for retirement as superintendent and CEO of the Northland School Division. Johnson says a couple of councils were formed as part of the feedback process.
3: We formed a couple of councils that have been very important to us, and that is our Elders and Knowledge Keepers Council and our Youth Council, to get feedback from especially our knowledge holders as to how well are we actually listening to you. We have a plan in Northland School Division for our students to be able to walk in two worlds, to be able to understand their culture and see their culture and their identity in their school while still getting, you know, the best 21st century education that we can provide.
1: Former High Prairie School Division Superintendent Murray Marin takes over the Northland Division upon Johnson's retirement. For more on these stories, you can visit our website and download the app for local news delivered straight to your phone. 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
1: I'm Keith Hopper with the T55 Weekend News Blast. The town of High Prairie is looking for public input into a future community rec center. A survey has been launched to get feedback on the future of the sports palace and a possible multi-purpose facility. Links and QR codes are available on the app. Equipment is bigger, but power lines are staying at the same height, which means look up and live. Nathan Kutu, a regional manager at ATCO Electric, says plenty of resources are available.
2: That's why there's different avenues to take, whether you're looking at underground power lines. There's the Call Before You Dig campaign that Utility Safety Partners promotes, where you can call in and get free locates to make sure that you understand the utilities that are underground that you might be working around. And then there's the Look Up and Live map that Utility Safety Partners and all the utilities launched here in April to provide that awareness for people to understand where overhead power lines are.
1: ATCO has put out a free interactive map for those working in the highest risk sectors like agriculture, transportation, and construction. Lots of events are happening this weekend in the Peace region. It includes River Days taking place in Peace River, with the Gold Cup jet boat races happening as part of it. National Indigenous Peoples Day is scheduled for Sunday in various towns. The North Country Fair is present in the Driftpile Valley, and the 53rd annual Wanum Plowing Match is occurring. Community calendar on our website has details. Former High Prairie School Division Superintendent Murray Marin is set to take over the duties as superintendent and CEO of the Northland School Division from Cal Johnson, who is retiring. Johnson says the transition for the division should be easy.
3: I've worked with Murray for a couple of years where we were both associate superintendents at the same time in Northland School Division. So we've been on this journey together. I have great faith in what Murray's going to bring to the division. He's a very intelligent man. I've spoken to him many times, and I feel like Northland's is in good hands.
1: Johnson says community feedback is essential in moving forward. For more on these stories, you can visit our website and download the app for local news delivered straight to your phone. 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
1: I'm Keith Hopper with the T55 Weekend News Blast. Safety is the biggest protocol regarding overhead and underground power lines heading into this summer. Nathan Kutu, a regional manager with ATCO Electric, says simple steps are to be taken for safety's sake.
2: Number one, check your equipment height, especially if it's higher than 4.1 meters. Second one is stay 7 meters away from power lines, or 10 meters that is an even better marker to stay. And especially around down power lines, always assume that they are energized. And the last one is click before you dig. You know, it's one of the things we like to stress. There's a lot of underground utilities out there. Utilities are actually closer to the surface than you think. So use the tools to help make sure you're planning your work safely and that everybody gets to go home safe at the end of the day.
1: Kutu says that help is just a phone call or a click away to stay safe. The Northland School Division is transitioning from outgoing Superintendent Cal Johnson to incoming Superintendent Murray Merritt at the end of the school year. Johnson says he will keep in touch with everyone.
3: These are my people. I'm stepping away from the role, but the relationships will stay with me. I've met some amazing people during my time here, and I know I will continue to stay connected with them. You know, I'll check in on the division from afar and always be just a phone call away if anyone needs to touch base with me. The future of Northland is bright, and I can't wait to see the progress that they make moving forward.
1: Johnson is very proud of the accomplishments and the learning curves during his tenure. There are lots of activities happening in the Peace region this weekend, including River Days taking place in Peace River with the Gold Cup jet boat races happening as part of it. National Indigenous Peoples Day is scheduled for Sunday in various towns. The North Country Fair is present in the Driftpile Valley, and the 53rd annual Wanna Plowing Match is occurring. Details are on the community calendar. For more on these stories, you can visit our website and download the app for local news delivered straight to your phone. 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